with his ashes, and he left me with a note. It read, "Son, you know I love you. From this world I've been released. And I know you'll know just what to do so I can rest in peace." So I hung on to his ashes and the words he said, and I went out for inspiration to the old man's shed. As I opened up the door, I could still recall his face. As he would try and tell me sternly, everything must have its place.

there is nothing he would waste. Yes, in my old man's shed, everything must have its place. Well, that man could build the Taj Mahal with nails, clamps and glue. If something ever broke, he knew exactly what to do. And I'd watch him at that workbench in a state of grace. Yes, and everything he touched was meticulously paced. Well, there were ropes and there were ladders, there were brushes, there were leads, and a poster on the fridge when the Dragons won in 63. I'd try and borrow something and leave without a trace. Well, every tool it had an outline, everything must have its place.

Suddenly it struck me, I knew exactly what to do. I opened up a jam jar and I emptied out the screws. And then I poured the old man's ashes in with a smile upon my face. And then I left him there within the shed. Everything must have its place.

washes, there is nothing we should waste. Yes, in my old man's shed, everything must have its place. My old man's shed, everything has got its place. My

We had Luke O'Shea, the old man shed, and Luke O'Shea's live at the ACMA Country Hall Music Hall, Yandina, on Saturday, the 11th of July. And jump on OzCountryMusic.org with the code NoosaFM5 to get your $5 discounts, especially for Noosa FM listeners. And coming up next, we have a track from Kenny Chesney from the self-titled album, Reached, and this... This came in the country charts in 1996. Kenny Chesney, Me and You.

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Judds. Naomi and Wynonna. Why Not Me? One of their signature hits. That was their second number one and the title track of their breakthrough 1984 album. And before that, David Imrie with Blue Eyes Crying in the Rain. And that was David Imrie released a new cover of this track. And in fact, it's a 2026 recording distributed again through social media. Not a classic. This is a Willie Nelson version. It's a modern independent release. Great to see new artists remaking their own versions of classic tracks. And just to clarify, the Luke O'Shea concerts, the tickets are available from OzCountryMusic.org, and that's Oz spelt A-U-S, countrymusic.org. And again, if you use the code NUSAFM5, NUSAFM listeners get a $5 discount on those tickets for that concert on the 11th of July, 4 to 6 at the ACMA Country Music Hall, Yandina. Don't miss it. That's going to be a great day. And coming up next, we have Bonnie Raitt from her 1984 album, Longing in the Heart. You is a soulful classic country rock ballad from her Grammy-winning era. And it's one of her most successful emotionally direct songs. Bonnie Raitt with You.

we have Gorgeous Voice, Faith Hill and Breathe. That was one of the biggest country pop crossover hits of the late 90s, early 2000s. A power ballad that became her signature song and then a number one Billboard year-end Hot 100 hit of 2000. Before that, we had Donna Fargo from 1972. Funny Face is Donna Fargo's biggest hit from, as I say, 1972. And that reached number one in the US country charts and number five in the pop charts at the same time, which is unusual. We have a community service announcement here on NewsRFM 101.3. Due to the planned upgrade of the Tewantin Dunella Bridge, only eastbound traffic, that's Tewantin to Noosaville, will be able to cross the bridge from Monday, the 6th of July, to early December, with westbound traffic, that's from Noosaville to Tewantin, subject to a detour via Beckermans Road and Karoi Noosa Road. This six-month change is necessary to allow this important upgrade. Emergency vehicles, public buses and school buses will still be able to travel westbound across the bridge with special traffic lights in place to allow them to quickly cross. Public transport will be a great alternative to taking the car during this time. Pedestrians and cyclists will also continue to have safe access via the shared bridge pathway. This is a Noosa FM courtesy community announcement on behalf of Noosa Council. And coming up next, we have a track from Glen Campbell, 1968. The track was written by Jimmy Wedge specifically for Glen Campbell. And it was also recorded with members of the Wrecking Crew, that the famous band of musicians, studio musicians, of whom Glen Campbell was were a very active part of for a lot of his career. Reb Webb wrote the song after seeing a lone telephone linesman on the Oklahoma panhandle and imagined his inner life, a working man thinking extraordinary thoughts. Glen Campbell, Wichita Lineman.

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Troy Cassidaly with My Heart Still Burns For You is a 2021 track co-written with Paul Kelly and released as part of his award-winning album The World Today. And it's one of the emotional centerpieces of the record, a reflective, intimate song about enduring love and the ache of holding on through difficult times. And before that, we had The Browns with Three Bells, and this is going way back, and that was a signature hit from 1959. A gentle three-part harmony ballad that became one of the biggest crossover successes of the Nashville sound era. And interestingly, it's an English adaptation of the French song Le Trois Crochets, originally made famous by Edith Piaf. Quite an interesting background to that song. The time is coming up to 18 minutes to 11 o'clock. You're with David Morris here on Newsroom FM 101.3, and I'm proud to host Fish and Chips and Crispy Tunes this morning till 12 o'clock with my selection of classic country love songs. Hope you're enjoying the music. Coming up next, we have a track from Sammy Kershaw, and this is a 1997 country ballad and of one of his biggest and most endearing hits, written by Keith Stegall and Dan Hill, and it became a signature romantic anthem of late 90s country music. Sammy Kershaw, Love of My Life.

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We have Neil Young with Glimmer, and this is one of Neil Young's most heartfelt tracks from his 2014 Storytone record, and that was written during a period of profound personal changes. And before that, we had Alison Krauss teaming up with John Waite for their duet version of Missing You, blending Waite's soft rock original with Krauss's acoustic bluegrass-influenced vocal style. And coming up next, taking us up to the news at 11 o'clock, we've got George Strait with I Cross My Heart for a 1992 love ballad.

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1: Hello, I'm Laura Devoy. Authorities say major flooding could occur today in parts of Victoria's Alpine region and the Goulburn Valley. Watch and Act warnings have been issued for various communities along the Buffalo, King, Goulburn and Kiwa Rivers and the Hughes Creek. Some homes near Seymour, about 100 kilometres north of Melbourne, could be inundated. Australian researchers have developed a drug they say could lead to new treatments for neurodegenerative conditions like motor neurone disease. In an international collaboration, researchers from the University of Queensland were able to uncover the molecular makeup of a receptor found on the surface of many immune cells. The drug provides a unique tool to study the receptor, which could open new possibilities for anti-inflammatory therapies. Professor Trent Woodruff says it's possible an anti-inflammatory drug treatment for MND patients could be ready for testing within 5 years. New data suggests cooler conditions have not signalled an end to the mice plague threat. CSIRO research officer and mouse expert Steve Henry has told National Radio News winter monitoring has just been completed. Western Australia's agricultural regions have reported a major mice plague this year, with recordings of up to 8,000 mice per hectare. Mr. Henry says the latest results are particularly worrying for the state's northern cropping regions.
2: A couple of the sites that we were trapping mice on, there were actually pregnant females in the middle of winter, and so that's real cause for concern. So, yeah, farmers need to be really vigilant this year to make sure that they're on top, understand what's going on and take the appropriate action if it's needed.
1: The Tasmanian government has established a new agency to supercharge infrastructure delivery. Minister Kerry Vincent says Building Tasmania will bring together specialist expertise to manage the state's most complex and high-value projects. Projects include the Launceston Heart Centre, upgrades to sporting venues and roadworks. In a statement, Premier Jeremy Rockliffe says finding a new future for the site of Bogues Brewery, which is set to close in November, is also a priority. The Vatican has expelled two bishops and four priests who are members of a breakaway sect and warned supporters of the group would also be excommunicated. The BBC's Ali Makbul reports.
3: The Society of St. Pius X is thought to have around 600,000 worshippers worldwide. They've been at odds with the leaders of the Roman Catholic Church for more than 50 years since they refused to adopt progressive reforms, such as celebrating Mass in everyday language instead of Latin and supporting greater dialogue with other denominations and faiths. It was widely expected that an event in Switzerland to consecrate new bishops of the group would lead to the excommunication of those clergy. But the Vatican telling lay members who are followers that they're no longer part of the church unless they reject the group's teachings has been a surprise.
1: Turning to sport, Collingwood captain Darcy Moore has been ruled out for the remainder of the AFL season. The 30-year-old will undergo surgery on a hamstring injury he suffered at training on Tuesday. Moore has played just 4 matches this year due to injury. And in cricket, England is through to the final of the Women's T20 World Cup. The host nation defeated South Africa by 40 runs. Nat Siva Brunt was player of the match for her 75 runs off 47 deliveries. England will take on Australia in the final, which will be played at Lord's in London on Monday, Australian Eastern Time.
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This is Fish and Chips and Crispy Tunes. And today I am featuring Best of Classic Country Love Songs. And you've just been listening to an amazing Australian artist, Luke O'Shea, one of Australia's most awarded country storytellers, with songs that speak to the heart of Southeast Queensland. 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His music connects deeply with the Sunshine Coast listeners who love stories with meaning and soul. And just to update you, Luke O'Shea is actually live at the ACMA Country Music Hall Yandina on Saturday the 11th of July from 4 to 6:30 p.m. Enjoy an afternoon of authentic Aussie country music, great stories and the heartfelt lyrics of Luke O'Shea. 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Luke O'Shea live in the Yandina. 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ACMA is an event sponsor for Noosa FM. And welcome back to the afternoon, the morning. I'm here until midday, and great to have your company wherever you're listening, in the car, at home, whether you're listening on the radio or tuned in online to noosafm.org. It's great to have your company. I've got another batch of fabulous music coming up, and we're going to start off with Marty Robbins, and this is El Paso.

Hi, it's Sean from Sean Carey Real Estate, proud sponsor of Noosa FM. This year, we're celebrating our 10th birthday. Our connection with Noosa FM began 10 years ago when a presenter found his forever home that we were marketing. It's these personal connections that I believe make our business about people, not property. Thank you to all our clients and customers over the years. And if you're thinking of a move, it would be my pleasure to have a friendly chat at any time with me, Sean Carey.

There we go. The Statler Brothers, Flowers on the Wall, a quick hit from 1965. That became one of the most successful crossover singles of the 60s and remains a cultural touchstone thanks to its distinctive lyrics and later film appearances. And before that, Luke Combs, Love After All. And that was first released on TikTok in August 2020 and then re-released as part of the deluxe album What You See Ain't Always What You Get. Okay, hope you're enjoying the music this morning. It's 22 minutes past 11. You're with David Morris. This is Nusa FM. Fish and Chips with Crispy Tunes, and we're featuring classic country love songs. And coming up next, we've got a track by Bobby Bear entitled Detroit City. And this was first recorded by Billy Graham in 1962 under the title I Wanna Go Home. And this version was re-recorded a year later in Nashville. And

John Michael Montgomery with I Swear, and that became one of the biggest love songs of the 1990s and exploded globally when the R&B group All For One covered it in 1994. Before that, Loretta Lynn with Don't Come Home A-Drinking, and that's her first number one hit back in 1967, the first woman to do so, and it became the same name became the first gold certified album by a female country artist back in 1970. I hope you're enjoying the music. It's coming up to 28 minutes to 12 o'clock. And coming up next, we have a track from Leanne Rimes. This is written by the amazingly productive songwriter Diane Warren from the film Con Air, How Do I Live? And this is the title track, How Do I Live?

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Not Ready to Make Nice, The Chicks, formerly The Dixie Chicks, their defiant 2006 comeback single, written in direct response to the political firestorm that followed Natalie Maine's criticism of US President George W. Bush in 2003, became one of the most awarded and culturally significant country songs of the 2000s. Before that, Kris Kristofferson, Help Me Make It Through the Night, from 1969. That was partly inspired by Frank Sinatra's interview, where he said he believed in doing what you want to do. Kristofferson took the idea and distilled it into one of the most vulnerable songs ever put to tape. Coming up next, we have the wonderful trio of Dolly Parton, Linda Ronstadt and Emmylou Harris. And this is from their 87 country revival of Phil Spector's 1958 classic. And this is on the album, The Legendary Trio. And this is To Know Him Is To Love Him.

0: Hear that sound?
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Then I'll wake and look around me at these four gray walls that surround me. And I realize that I was only dreaming. For there's a garden, there's a sad old padre. Arm in arm we'll walk at daybreak, when again I'll touch the green, green grass of home.

There we have Tammy Wynette with Stand By Your Man, a career-defining 68 hit, which became one of the most famous and most debated songs in country music. And before that, Paul Wagner with Green, Green Grass of Home, and that, sorry, Porter Wagner, and that was the version that turned the Curly Putman song into a major country hit, reaching number four on the US country charts and introducing the now famous twist ending to a wide audience. And before that, we had Julie Nielsen with I Fall to Pieces. Judy Nielsen's, that's a modern independent cover of the Patsy Cline classic released in 2025. This brings us to the end of the Classic Country Love Songs here on Fish and Chips and Crispy Tunes this morning. I'm David Morris. I hope you've enjoyed the music as much as I have. I look forward to your company next Thursday for the Soul Show. Stay safe, look after each other, and stay tuned to News for FM 101.3. And taking us up to the news at the top of the hour is Ellie Langley, released June 2024. This was a promo single for her debut album, Hangover, and get a chance to listen to it. It is an outstanding album. The track's entitled, You Look Like You Love Me.

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1: Hello, I'm Laura Devoy. It's been revealed social media platform X told the federal government digital platforms should not stop allowing users to see harmful online content. The platform took part in a survey run by the Federal Infrastructure Department late last year, which asked which kinds of harmful experiences or content digital platforms should take steps to prevent people from seeing. X answered none of the above. Department spokeswoman Sarah Vandenbroek was asked about the survey at the Royal Commission into Anti-Semitism and Social Cohesion this morning.
2: Do you regard these responses as credible policy positions for a mainstream social media platform to take?
3: No, I consider that disappointing.
2: Are you aware of other platforms taking this approach?
3: No, I'm not.
1: The New South Wales government has allocated $37 million to tackle lead pollution in the state's far west. The extraction of lead, zinc and silver has caused severe soil contamination in Broken Hill. Last year, 35% of children aged 1 to 5 had blood lead levels above national health investigative guidelines. The funding will double the number of homes remediated each year and support ongoing blood lead level testing for children. Education programs will also be expanded, and lead considerations will be embedded into paediatric development and broader health problems. News content published by Nine will be used by tech giant Microsoft in its AI output. In a statement, Microsoft says its AI chatbot Copilot will show snippets, headlines and summaries of Nine's news articles. Mastheads to be used include the Sydney Morning Herald, The Age, The Australian Financial Review and The Brisbane Times. Microsoft was not included in the federal government's proposed news media bargaining incentive, which intends to force tech companies to pay for journalism content. A corruption probe into Victoria's firefighters union's dealings with the government of former Premier Daniel Andrews will be made public. The union was investigated by the Broad-Based Anti-Corruption Commission between 2018 and 2022 and has fought to prevent the report from being released. The Supreme Court today ruled it would be made public at a later date. Australia's largest pinball expo is bringing tournaments and swap meets to Adelaide. The inaugural Australian Pinball Expo opens today and will feature more than 200 machines spanning nearly a century of pinball back to the 1931 Baffle Ball. Organiser Lyndon Carter explains to National Radio News how Australia's pinball scene compares to others.
4: In other countries like, say, America, it's actually booming quite a bit with getting arcades, the barcade scene, where a bar and arcade mixed together is huge. In Australia, that hasn't taken off too much yet. We've got some great places in Brisbane that do that concept, a bar and arcade, but it hasn't become crazy big and popular in Australia. But at least we've still got the home market. Lots of people are buying them for their houses, put them in your lounge room. It's a good talking point.
1: Turning to sport, Socceroos coach Tony Popovich says his players are preparing for multiple scenarios ahead of tomorrow's FIFA World Cup match. Egypt star Mo Salah will be given until kickoff to prove his fitness, having come off during his team's last match with a hamstring injury. Popovich says he's not making any assumptions either way.
5: We have prepared for, obviously, Mohamed Salah playing. We've seen when he's not on the pitch, the players that are in those positions where he may play. So we've prepared for both scenarios.
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7: Good afternoon and welcome to Bobbin and Blues. Rob Bailey and again standing in for Wayne Carlson, who I'm happy to say is on the mend, and we wish him all the best. Thanks very much today for a couple of hours of wonderful memories there, some great sentimental music, and I might even play one or two sentimental songs for you this afternoon. Okay, let's get straight into the music. This is... The Blind Boys of Alabama.

0: Ted Robinson there, and Move Over, and before that the Blind Boys of Alabama, The Spirit of the Lord is Coming Down. And brings us up to nearly 12 minutes past 12. That weather, we might have a bit of a shower late this afternoon. Next week, a bit of an increase in the showers, Monday onwards, Sunday onwards actually, 1 to 5 mil most days. That's not unusual for us. But the temperatures will be dropping. Most of the day temperatures will be around 20 degrees. And in the evenings, we'll get down to around 12 most nights. So get ready for a bit of a winter weather, I suppose we could say.
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0: And this happened a bit well. Let's go to Chicago.

0: Just like that. Find somebody who... That's Jim Belushi and the Sacred Hearts. Part of that, the Beatles song, Money. That's what I want from the Blues Brothers and Friends, Under My Thumb. Rolling Stone song from Lucky Peterson. And starting the set off, Sweet Home Chicago from Blues Brothers and Friends. Brings our time up to 12:27 now. The temperature 24.6. And it's not going anywhere. 25 is our top today. Now, listen up, country music fans. This one's for you. Luke O'Shea is live at the ACMA, A-C-M-A, Country Music Hall in Yandina on Saturday the 11th of July from 4 p.m. to 6:30 p.m. Enjoy an afternoon of authentic Aussie country music, great stories and the heartfelt lyrics of Luke O'Shea. 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That's A-U-S countrymusic.org. That's Luke O'Shea live in Yandina. 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

0: unmistakable voice of Phoebe Snow floating around in the background there, and Brand New Me. If you could fall in love with a voice, that's one of those voices. I think I fell in love with it at some stage. Before that, Taj Mahal and his version of Mercedes-Benz, and starting that set off, the Holmes Brothers with Beast of Burden.
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0: And in this set, I'm going to play another Phoebe Snow song. She'll be doing a Janis Joplin song, so imagine that. A little bit of Luther Allison, and this one from Sissy Houston.

0: Authorities in New South Wales are responding to the state's first case of H5 bird flu. It comes after five cases were confirmed in recent days, four in Western Australia and one in South Australia, all in migratory sub-Antarctic birds. Speaking at a press conference in Sydney, Agricultural Minister Tara Moriarty explained that a member of the public found the ill giant petrel near Hawke's Nest on the mid-north coast.
1: It's a suspected case at the moment. It has tested positive, the bird has tested positive for the H5 strain of the virus. We don't know yet if it is the worst strain. The bird and samples of this bird have been sent to the National Testing Lab in Geelong through the CSIRO. Testing is underway at the moment to see what type of H5 this is.
0: The Prime Minister has slammed delays to the government's bid to strengthen Australia's world-first social media ban. It comes after Labor failed to secure support from the Coalition to pass the laws. The opposition teamed up with the Greens to block the bill, which would change the under-16 social media ban by doubling fines to $99 million for tech companies who breach the age restrictions. The Aged Care Quality and Safety Commission has launched an investigation into a number of residential aged care providers. It comes amid concerns some may be charging higher everyday living fees in ways that don't meet the rules and rights of older Australians. The Commission is examining the allegations that some providers are requiring residents to pay for services that should be included as part of a standard residential aged care package, or charging for services that residents can't or don't use. The Commission says if these practices are substantiated, they undermine the intent of aged care reforms and the rights of older people. The latest mice monitoring data has raised some concerns for parts of northern Western Australia. This year, WA's agricultural regions have reported the worst mouse plague the region's ever seen, with recordings of up to 8,000 mice per hectare. CSIRO research officer and mouse expert Steve Henry spoke to National Radio News about the results from the recently completed winter monitoring efforts.
2: Western Victoria and parts of South Australia, we're still getting reports of a few mice through those areas, and while mice are quieting down in the southern parts of the West Australian cropping zone, we're still getting reports of quite high levels of activity in the northern part of the cropping zone in Western Australia, which is really quite cause for some concern.
0: And after the worst start to the ski season since 1957, the New South Wales and Victorian Alps have finally received a major snowstorm. The blizzard transformed the alpine regions, which prior to last night were lacking significant snow cover 4 weeks into winter and after the warmest June in decades. Another 10 to 20 centimetres of snow is possible today, just in time for the school holidays. And turning to sport, Portugal and Spain are through to the round of 16 at the FIFA World Cup. Laura Devoy has the latest.
3: Croatia was denied a last-minute goal which would have forced its match against Portugal to extra time. Croatia opened the scoring early in the second half before Portugal equalised via a Cristiano Ronaldo penalty. Portugal took the lead in stoppage time. Croatia hit the back of the net with just seconds remaining on the clock, but the goal was overturned by the VAR for offside. Spain is also through to the round of 16 after a dominant 3-0 win over Austria this morning. The third match of the day is about to get underway. Switzerland is taking on Algeria.
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6: Welcome back for another hour of Bopping the Blues. Rob Bailey was just sitting in for Wayne this afternoon. Here's a song by James Taylor. You remember James Taylor? Don't hear much of his music anymore. But Sissy Houston doing a version of it. Relax, lay back.

0: Now you know everything. One it's in the Communist Past. One Sissy Houston there with How Sweet It Is, an old James Taylor song reworked. Temperature's 25.4 hasn't changed much, and we have had 0.2 of a millimetre of rain so far today. So we've got 0.8 of a millimetre to get, and if we do, it'll probably be in the afternoon, but I sincerely doubt it. Life's like that.
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0: Curtis Clay and Wild Horses. Before that, Joe Belushi and the Sacred Hearts, 36, 22, 36, and Moonlight Mile from Alvin Youngblood Heart. Starting that, well, quite a set off, wasn't it? It's okay, get ready. We'll soon change that. The times are 1:26 now, and if you're a car enthusiast, here's a show for you. The Roadrunner, I love that name, the Roadrunner Car Club is hosting an official fundraising event to support the Sunshine Butterflies charity. So get along on Sunday the 5th of July, that's this Sunday, to Chaplin Park in Gympie Terrace, Noosaville, and enjoy this fantastic display of cars, motorbikes, vintage and classic cars, including those muscle cars. There'll be live music, food and refreshments will be on sale to keep you fueled up while you explore the huge variety of cars on show. Now, the gates open at 9 a.m. and it goes through 1 p.m. So get up early on Sunday and slip down to the Chaplin Park in Gympie Terrace. It's Sunday the 5th of July, Chaplin Park, Noosaville. 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

0: John Linda there with the Mojo Boogie, and prior to that we heard Australia's own Dave Hole with Jenny Lee, and something a bit sort of, I don't know. Anyway, we had the Blind Boys of Alabama before that with a little message to keep holding on was the name of the song. Bingo time, up to 1:43. We've got news coming up at 2 o'clock, and straight after news, we'll have Going Country. Alex will be in to keep you entertained for the next hour. And after that, we'll have Therese. A little thing called Weekend Vibes.
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0: Okay, it's time for me to thank you very much for listening. I've had a ball playing the music. Hope you've enjoyed it. Hope the rest of your evening is just as enjoyable. I'll be back next Tuesday morning for Music Magazine, and we'll see. I might be back next Friday afternoon too. Hopefully not, but if I have to be, I will have to be. I'll leave you with a couple of songs. Let me see. I've got a bit here, but I don't think I'm going to need it all. A bit of Brian Setzer with the Route 66, Concrete Blonde, Under a Mexican Moon, Dr. John, Right Pace at the Wrong Time, and this one from Dion, which is called If I Had Possession Over Judgment Day. Now, wouldn't we all like to be there? I've an album of this called The Son of Skip James. Time for me to tell you, of course, remember to look after yourself and don't forget to look after one another.

trip. Made it in the wrong car. Head is in a bad place. I wonder what his dad for. I've been in the right place.

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Get your on 6. Get

0: Melissa Delfs. The Federal Minister for Agriculture has chaired a meeting with Australian agricultural ministers today following a rise in the number of H5N1 bird flu cases. A suspected case has been detected in a migratory bird found on the New South Wales mid-north coast, with testing underway to determine which strain of H5 it was infected with. It comes as five cases have been detected in two other states over the last week. Julie Collins reiterated today that the virus has not been detected in Australia's poultry or agriculture systems.
1: What I can say is that we have been preparing for the H5 bird flu incursion into Australia should it occur. We have been seeing what it has done overseas. We also have learnt from H7 outbreaks that we've had in Australia in recent years. In our preparedness, we have been working with the poultry and the egg industries to do everything that we can do to mitigate against any incursions in our agricultural systems.
0: New laws introduced this week have given the National Indigenous Children's Commissioner the power she needs to influence change in the system. The laws cement Commissioner Sue Ann Hunter's role in advocating for Indigenous children and holding governments accountable. While there are pressing issues for Indigenous children, Commissioner Hunter says she's not planning on any immediate inquiries. Instead, she's told NIRS News that she'll review past reports to get an understanding of why some recommendations have been ignored by the government.
2: It's quite historic what today is. It means that we have a full independent statutory body that is free of political input. We don't take direction off anybody. And so we have the powers and functions to make sure our children's voices are heard in the places they need to be heard in.
0: A study into the foraging habits of green turtles in the Northern Territory has used a new surveying technique that could change the way marine habitats are monitored in remote or challenging environments. Green turtles are listed as a vulnerable species in Australia and are the subject of a new study that aims to map their foraging habits across two areas using ground-truthed remote sensing techniques. That's the process of verifying and gathering real-world data on-site to confirm the accuracy of data collected remotely. And more than 80 choirs from around the world are in Tasmania for a celebration of vocal excellence. Shannon Kirkwood has more.
3: The Festival of Voices is welcoming beginners and seasoned professionals for the 10-day event, from youth choirs to beatboxing and a cappella performances. Tonight, Hobart's waterfront will be transformed for the return of the Big Sing, one of Australia's largest community sing-alongs where thousands of voices will come together. Among the performances, singer-songwriter Casey Donovan, who will lead a special rendition of My Island Home. Organisers say the winter event is about joy, connection and community.
0: And turning to sport, Collingwood captain Darcy Moore has been ruled out for the remainder of the AFL season. The 30-year-old will undergo surgery on a hamstring injury he suffered at training on Tuesday. Moore has played just four matches this year due to injury. Tonight, the Sydney Swans host the Western Bulldogs and the West Coast Eagles take on the Adelaide Crows. And in NRL tonight, the Panthers will battle the Rabbitohs in the first game of Round 18. Penrith will aim to maintain their lead when they host South Sydney following a 12-1 start to the season. In their last two matches, Ivan Cleary's side lost to Titans by a point, also falling to North Queensland the following week. Tonight, they'll be without Origin stars Nathan Cleary, Isaiah Yeo and Liam Martin, but Brian To'o will be back on deck.
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6: And hello everybody, you're here with Alex. I'm here till 3 o'clock. I've got an hour of country music, so I hope you're going to stick around and listen. Here's a bit of the Adam Eckersley Band with Give Her the World.

0: A little bit of Andrew Swift there with The Devil and His Sin. Before that, we had Adam Harvey with Someone Else's Dream and Give Her the World by the Adam Akersley Band. Hope you're having a lovely afternoon. It's 16 minutes past two.
1: 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Thank you to all our clients and customers over the years. 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
0: And let's continue with the music. Here's a bit of Jasmine Ray with If I Want To.

bit of Brad Cox there with Old School, and a bit of Jenny Jeffries before that with Cash, and Jasmine Ray with If I Want To before that. It's 28 past two. I hope you're having a lovely day. It's 26 degrees outside. Here's a bit of Brett Reed with Every Day's a Diamond.

and a bit of Celia Pavey there with Candle in the Night. And Casey Barnes before that with Be Mine, and Brett Reed before that with Every Day's a Diamond. Country music fans, this one's for you. Luke O'Shea is live at the ACMA Country Music Hall, Yandina, on Saturday the 11th of July from 4 p.m. till 6:30 p.m. Enjoy an afternoon of authentic Aussie country music, great stories, and the heartfelt lyrics of Luke O'Shea. 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Luke O'Shea live in Yandina, you see you there. 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

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The Roadrunner Car Club is hosting an official fundraising event to support the Sunshine Butterflies charity. Go along on Sunday the 5th of July to Chaplin Park, Gympie Terrace, Noosaville, and enjoy this fantastic display of cars, motorbikes, vintage and classic cars, including muscle cars. 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Under 14s are free. The Roadrunner Car Club is a proud event sponsor of Noosa FM. Let's continue with more country. Here's a bit of Craig Campbell with the Sunshine Club.

And that's a bit of Drew McAllister with Time. And before that, we had Bailu with Novocaine. Next up, I've got Casey Barnes with Kiss Me Like You Mean It. Then I've been a Vince for Joy with Mess Is Mine. And then Felicity Iroquois with Landing Lights. See ya.

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1: Good afternoon, I'm Alyssa Delfs. A fifth suspected case of the H5 bird flu has been detected in Western Australia in a migratory seabird found on a beach in Perth's northern suburbs. The state's Agriculture Minister, Jackie Jarvis, says the government is increasing its surveillance for the virus at metropolitan beaches. Test samples have been sent to the CSIRO's Centre for Disease Preparedness for confirmation it is the highly pathogenic strain of H5 bird flu. There have been five confirmed cases across the country, four in Western Australia and one in South Australia. Meantime, it's one of two suspected cases announced today, with the other found by a member of the public in Hawke's Nest in New South Wales. The state's Agricultural Minister, Tara Moriarty, says no cases have been detected in the agriculture or poultry industries, so there's no need to panic buy eggs or chicken.
2: There's no spread into our poultry industry in New South Wales. One bird that we are currently testing through the national lab to see what strain of H5 it is. We will continue to work with the federal government in Western Australia.
1: MPs say the federal government's gambling reforms don't go far enough. A number of independents have also criticised the government's approach, including ACT Senator David Pocock, who told the ABC this was an opportunity for the Prime Minister to have a real legacy.
3: We have the Murphy Report backed by every parliamentarian. You've got 80% of Australians say, ban all gambling ads, let's protect our children. And you've got a Prime Minister that is captured by the gambling lobby. And as Andrew Wilkie said in the House, if he's so captured, he should get out of the way. Give Parliament a conscience vote on this. Let the Labor Party actually represent their communities. And so I just find the whole thing tragic.
1: If approved, the reforms would stop influencers from promoting gambling on social media. Yesterday, MPs who opposed the bill voted to refer the reforms to an 8-week Senate inquiry. A $37 million funding boost to battle an outback city's lead crisis has been announced by the New South Wales government today. The funding will aim to break the toxic cycle and strengthen and expand the government's response to legacy lead contamination in Broken Hill in the far west of the state. The four-year funding allocation will double the number of homes remediated each year and support ongoing testing of lead levels in blood for kids, particularly Indigenous children. The state's Environment Minister, Penny Sharp, says no child should be put at risk from the environment they've grown up in. And a mouse researcher is urging farmers to remain vigilant when it comes to mouse control measures. CSIRO research officer Steve Henry has spoken to National Radio News about national winter monitoring results, which have just been completed. Since May, growers deemed to be experiencing moderate to high levels of mice activity have been able to purchase stronger bait. Mr. Henry says the challenge now is that maturing crops are essentially watering down the effect of baiting.
4: We'll be saying to farmers as the crop starts to develop is that, you know, they need to be out checking mice and be prepared to bait early before the crop actually puts a whole lot more food there to distract mice from the bait.
1: And in sport, in cricket, England is through to the final of the Women's T20 World Cup. The host nation defeated South Africa by 40 runs. Nat Skiver-Brunt was player of the match for her 75 runs off 47 deliveries. England will take on Australia in the final, which will be played at Lord's in London on Monday, Australian Eastern Time.
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And there was Megan Shah with Take Our Time on Forever. You were Therese on Weekend Vibe. It's 8 minutes past three. Thank you for tuning in. What have we got today? Of course, we've got reggae and we've got a little bit of soul. And I don't know if I've got any disco. There might be one there that sounds a bit disco-y. But what we've got today is I'll be having a chat with a fella right here in the studio. And his name is Darren Evans. He has a book called Back Free. I don't know whether you've heard of it. I know you've probably heard of Darren Evans. I've had him in here on the show before with his music chat. So we're going to have him with a different sort of thing. And he's also going to play us some music and we'll have Borg joining him on guitar and vocals. So it's going to be a nice mix for the next half hour. So please stay tuned. Now, what's Back Free all about? That's the name of the book. It's a system of movements that releases the tension in the body, balances the body, and the best part is it relieves pain and discomfort. And if you're not in pain or discomfort, then let's keep it that way. It's a very simple, series of movements, and I've done it, and it really has helped me tremendously. I tell no lies. Alrighty, so the weather today, we have currently got 25.2 degrees. We're going to get down to 15 this evening, and that's mostly sunny. We'll see how long this lasts. I was a little bit disappointed when I saw what was happening in the near future. The winds today are northerlies, 9 kilometres per hour, with wind gusts up to 14. And we might get a bit of fog over the night, which sounds rather nice. It's only going to get down to like 15 or 16 overnight, so that's quite reasonable. What we can expect for tomorrow, yay, a sunny day, 22 down to 12. And then we've got a possible shower coming in on Sunday, 20 down to 13. And they're telling us we've got showers again for Monday, Tuesday, Wednesday, Thursday. And late showers Friday, Saturday. I'm leaving. That's it. I'm out of here. I'm leaving Queensland. Too much rain. Anyway, I suppose it could be the other way. We could be complaining. Anyway, we'll see what goes. You know how it is. It is changeable. And I was going to give you the tides too, and if they'll come up, the tides. Okay, tonight we've got a high tide today at, the next high tide is at, today's high tide, it's a different screen, is at 9.57 and the next high tide we have is tonight at 10.15. Tomorrow morning's high tide is at 10.40 and then again at 10.56 in the evening. I hope you're enjoying your school holidays if that's what's happening for you. And we'll be chatting with Darren Evans very soon. We're going to have some music from Jet. That will be Darren and Borg. Hopefully. We're waiting for him to arrive. In the meantime, let's have some music and stay tuned. I'll be taking you through to 4 o'clock on Weekend Vibe, where I then take over and do Friday Drive from 4 till 6.

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0: Man, that was Barefoot with One Drop. We also heard from Julian Marley with Straighter Roads. Now, I'm going to get these guys. I've got a couple of fellas in here. I've got Gabor and I've got Darren. And we're here today to talk about Darren's book, Darren Evans' book called Back Free. So we're going to give you guys a microphone. One, two, microphone. It's all happening here. Two and a three. I'll give it. I'll just light them all up.
1: Hello, dude.
0: Put them all on. Then we can't go wrong. Okay, so Darren, you've got this book out called Break Free.
2: No, not Break Free. That's isn't
0: Back
2: that
0: Free, I mean.
2: Yeah, Back Free.
0: Oh, sorry. Break. We'll break your back. No, Back Free. Can you tell us a little bit of history about what you learnt and how did you become able to work it all out, like to put a book together? You've got a yoga past, I know that.
2: Yeah. So I was introduced to yoga in about 2000, it would have been, quite a while ago. And I actually went to a yoga class and I was just fascinated by it, what the yoga offered, how I felt when I went to a class and came out. And the guy who was teaching down in Byron Bay asked me if I'd like to come along and do some training. He actually said, do you want to do an apprenticeship? And I thought, well, I thought that was a bit funny. But anyway, I stayed with him and did a couple of years of training with him, which was really good. It was challenging, but really good. And then I expanded on the training and I ended up training with an Iyengar teacher called Peter Scott. And I basically spent most of my days and most of my time with him. And he's a brilliant teacher, very knowledgeable. He basically taught me everything. So when you do some sort of teacher training in yoga, you can only take in so much information. You know, they have it based on per 100 hours or 200 hours or four, whatever it is. Everyone has different systems.
0: Yeah.
2: But, you know, you can try and learn what the yoga exercises are and what they do for you, but you can only take in so much info. So you're learning Sanskrit, you're learning a language in line with the actual asana. They call it the asana, which is the exercise. So I ended up getting involved in that and 100% committed to it. And it was about self-inquiry into the body.
0: Had you had any injuries yourself?
2: Yeah, I'd had injuries. I'd actually collapsed before from back pain.
0: Wow.
2: In the past, yeah, which was, it's not very nice. You know,
0: so painful you just dropped.
2: I couldn't, yeah, I just dropped.
0: Nasty.
2: Yeah, and it's I had an idea of what back pain can do to someone, and it's not only back pain; it's body pain, and a lot of the pain that people experience is phantom pain. You know, you can't see that pain, but you can feel it, and it's hard for people with discomfort or injuries or pain to explain to other people what they're going through.
0: No one can see it.
2: It's really, you know.
0: Mind you, they can see something if you're on the floor.
2: If you're on the floor and you finally collapse, yeah, absolutely.
0: There's something happening here.
2: So anyway, I went through this training and I basically integrated everything that I learnt over the next 10 years. And I've been teaching yoga for a long time. Started

0: doing some teacher training and looking into how people absorb the information with yoga, with the yoga asana. So yoga, you know, it's a spiritual journey, it's a spiritual teaching. But it's also, you know, based on the asanas. And I was taught in core strength in yoga is the nervous system. Whereas in, you know, we look at something like gym exercises and it's centered around the stomach, the abdominals. So anyway...
1: So it's nothing, not anything to do with that?
0: For me, no, it's not, no.
1: Because I used to be a trainer and the core strength is about supporting the back. People forget that if you don't have strong abs, then you've got nothing to support your back. So is it a bit different to that?
0: It's different. You know, I've had experience in the construction industry, so I understand how buildings hold up. And if you envisage the body like a building, you have the foundations.
1: Yeah.
0: And if you find you've got a crack in the wall, it's not the wall that's got the problem, it's the foundation.
1: Yeah.
0: So with my approach, with the approach in back free, and I'm skipping ahead a little bit, it's about correcting the legs. There's something going on with the legs.
1: Right.
0: So there's a correction that needs to take place there. In most cases, unless you've fallen from a tree on the top of your head and broken your back or whatever it is. But it'll still affect your foundation because we're up on our legs every day. So there has to be some sort of form of correction that takes place there. When I go under a building and I fix the cracks in a wall, I have to lift the building and prop the the foundations up, the post or whatever it is, and it's much the same as what happens with the body. But in the body, there's a cable system, which is the fascia of the body, and the fascia is very underrated. You know, there's not a lot known about the fascia. But there's a lot more people that are becoming aware of the fascia, a lot more people teaching about the fascia.
1: It's not a common word used in the fitness industry.
0: No, it's not. But what I discovered, and I sort of liken it to acupuncture, you know, the Chinese natural therapies have been working on. What I understand is trigger points when they needle. It affecting the fascia, different parts of the fascia.
1: Okay.
0: So that's where that's where my yoga training took me to that place where all of a sudden I could see in people's bodies there was a common thread through the human body of how it holds itself. And that's where I started to look further into it.
1: Yeah.
0: And then started to incorporate certain exercises, and then I discovered a trigger point.
1: Because if you've got an injury, like on the right-hand side, it's the left-hand side that's got to be stronger or weaker?
0: Not necessarily, because, you know, a lot of people, it's very common to fall on your tailbone or hurt a leg, twist an ankle or whatever. So the opposite leg's going to compensate for it, which can throw the upper body out. Anything that goes on down in the foundation is going to affect the upper body.
1: Yep.
0: So, you know, to go in and try and massage or try and correct something in the spine, for me you may find relief, but it's not addressing the core issue.
1: Yeah.
0: You know, the where it's deriving from, the problem.
1: Yeah.
0: So that's where I come up with some exercises and seems to work really well with a lot of people. It's not for everyone. There's a lot of people swear by chiropractic or physio, Pilates, you know, I think it's awesome that anybody gets off their backside and they go and research and inquire into what works for them.
1: Sure.
0: But this is just one way to, you know, hopefully get people out of pain. That's the main objective.
1: Absolutely.
0: Yeah.
1: So there's a very common problem that people have, and that's sciatica.
0: Sciatica, yeah. Absolutely.
1: So many people I know get sciatica and it's quite debilitating. Do you think it would help that?
0: Yes. Commonly goes down the weaker leg. So you've got one leg that takes over the weight of the body.
1: Yeah.
0: The opposite leg is generally weaker. And it can transform if you break your... Say if you broke your dominant leg, well, the opposite leg has to take over the weight of the body.
1: Yeah.
0: So it compensates.
1: That's where you start to get pain.
0: Well, you get referred pain, yeah. You know, and it's more... For me, it's more... referred pain from the body trying to centre or balance itself. And if you bring it back to the fascia, of the body of the cable system, it's compensating. Yeah. So all of a sudden, you've got this discomfort. All of a sudden, it just pops and the body says, that's enough.
1: Yep.
0: So we're looking for answers. So, and it's a journey that, you know, the, I know that there's a lot of people who are listening who have back pain and have gone down the path, the yellow brick road of trying to find an answer and spend thousands of dollars trying to address it. For me, it's, I think it's, we've overcomplicated back pain. And there's, it has to be simplified. And if you bring it back to that foundation and you start from there, you can see, start to have a look at what's going on with your body. What happened? Did I break my leg? Did I have a fall? You know?
1: Yeah.
0: So, and it's a journey, you know, it's a journey and it's also maintenance, you know.
1: It is a journey and it's a journey. I've just started actually because I've got the book and I've done a couple of really good sessions. And I've done a couple of exercises just randomly because I've thought, I'm feeling tight, I'm going to do that. I haven't got time to do the whole lot today. And even they help, which is amazing. That's the half butterfly.
0: Oh, yeah, cool.
1: I'm sounding very informed, aren't I?
0: Nice.
1: There's one called the standing butterfly, and that's what I'm talking about. But the book itself has got pictures of all the exercises so you can actually see what you're supposed to do, and then it's got another section where you go to it and it explains all the ins and outs of that exercise and all the tips to make sure that you're doing it right. I've got one of those books in my hand. We're going to be giving one of those books away today, so that's something to just stay tuned for. But also, if you wanted to talk to Darren about all this, he is going to be at Berkelow Bookstore at Yamundi on Wednesday, this Wednesday coming, opposite the markets. There's a bookstore, Berkelow. I think it's called Berkelow, is it?
0: Yeah, Berkelow.
1: Yeah. And he's going to be there from 9 till 11. So if you're curious about it and you're not lucky enough to win it, then you can come out and have a chat. I'm sure he'll be more than happy to talk to you about this. He's going to be out there with Gabor playing some music. We'll come back with more back free, but I think maybe we could just have a little break from talking about the serious business and have some music.
0: Sounds cool.
1: You guys want to play us a song?
0: Yep, we can play a song. I've got to take my back free hat off.
1: Oh, sorry, I just meant to say, hi Gabor.
2: Oh, hi Therese.
1: When we come back, I'm going to ask you about your experience with back free.
2: Oh, sure.
1: Okay. What are you playing today? What are you playing?
0: We can play a song called Indie.
1: Indie?
0: Yeah.
1: Okay.
0: Jat.
1: You have got Jat here, Darren Evans, and Gabor.

0: All right. Fantastic. Thank you very much.
1: Thank you.
0: If only I had some sound effects for it. Crowd cheering. Never mind. That was beautiful. Thank you very much, Gabor, for coming in and
1: thanks for
0: playing
1: having
0: with us with Darren. Tell us a little bit about your experience with Back Free.
1: With Back Free, so I'm a tall, skinny guy, or used to be much skinnier than I am now, but
0: still
1: relatively tall, skinny guy.
0: You filled out a bit.
1: It's all muscles. All muscles, of course. I've always had back issues, and I think being a musician as well, it's not a very natural position to be in.
0: Yeah.
1: And when you do this 4 or 5 nights a week, like I've been doing it for, 20 plus years now.
0: Yeah.
1: Every guitar player's back has issues pretty much. And when we first met, I did a lot of yoga, and my wife and I both went to Darren to do some yoga. And lately it's great to have a friend who does this sort of stuff.
0: Mm.
1: My back's bad, and I go, Darren, can I come over?
0: Yeah.
1: It's been really good. And I've got to say, this is probably one of the longest phases I've had without really bad back issues.
0: It's such a relief, isn't it?
1: Yeah, it's fantastic.
0: Yeah.
1: It's a lower back. I've had that all my life.
0: Yeah. The experience I had was recently I was just so stiff. I just couldn't, like the thought of doing something was, I just can't handle it.
1: Yeah.
0: And then I did one session and I'm up cleaning windows and doing all these things.
1: Yeah.
0: And with so much more ease.
1: Yeah,
0: so it was so lovely to get out of that freeze zone I was in.
1: Yeah, especially as a musician as well, we carry a lot of heavy gear around in and out. I play in a lot of restaurants and some narrow little pathways to get to where I want to go, and you carry heavy stuff around. And
0: yes, that's
1: so much easier when
0: you're back. And you probably always carry it on the right-hand side or something, so you get out of
1: balance. Have to carry it in awkward ways often because you don't fit otherwise. So you have to carry it in awkward ways, and when your back is sore, it's horrible.
0: Yeah.
1: But it's been good. I genuinely have to say it's I can recommend it because it's been, for me, it's been, like I said, I think the longest time that I can remember without sort of actual major back issues that were sort of making my work more difficult.
0: What I liked about it is it's quite simple to follow as well. Mm. You know, like they're not difficult, and like there's 13 exercises, but two or three of them are actually the same thing, which is just kind of like a stretching out as you go along. Isn't that right? Am I right?
2: There's repetitiveness.
0: Yeah.
2: With the blocks and with the arms, you know, raised. And it's interesting because it's not only back pain that we're addressing. There's a big thing with carpal tunnel, pain or tingling in the shoulders that goes down into the hand, and in one hand in particular. And that derives, actually comes out of the inner adductor, the opposite leg, which is generally your weak leg.
0: Wow.
2: So there's a trigger point there. And the way I discovered it, this is how I discovered it. So doing lots of yoga, you know, like you do these things called down face dog, up face dog, and chaturanga, which is like a push-up.
0: Yeah.
2: So every time I did a push-up, it took me about 5 times until my shoulder would click and release. And I actually went

0: In for a Bowen session, and I had the inner adductor move. There's a certain move that the Bowen therapists do where it clicks they manipulate the inner adductor, and I felt like a pop in my shoulder. And I went, something's happened. There's a connection there. And then I went and did a press up, and it had gone.
1: Wow.
0: So utilizing the exercises that we do with blocks, I can manipulate that area. And when we do that, and this is, you know, when I say manipulate, you're doing this yourself. I'm not touching the body. It's not a massage or anything like that. They're purely exercises that the client does themselves.
1: Yeah.
0: And with the certain movements with the arms and the position of it, it talks. And you're talking, it's about communicating the lower part of the body within the fascia with the upper part of the body. And this is where there's a lot involved, but not a lot involved, if you know what I mean.
1: There's obviously a lot involved for you to come to the point where you could put the book together, but for the person using it, it doesn't have to be that complicated.
0: No. All they do is they do the exercise.
1: Yeah, that's what I like about it.
0: They don't need to know the ins and outs. But if they want to know the ins and outs,
1: that's right.
0: Then, just ask me.
1: Yeah, that's right. And
0: if you've got 2 days, I'll tell you.
1: But then Darren doesn't mind a chat.
0: Really?
1: It's very cool. But if you want to meet him in person, you can come to Bergalo.
0: Like that little Duracell bunny, is it? Sorry.
1: I'll
0: shut up now.
2: He's a drummer.
1: No, not at all.
0: Nobody talks to me, you know.
1: The he is a drummer, that's right. He is a
2: like
1: drummer.
2: A Duracell bunny.
1: That's quite funny. Now, I'm thinking of it, Gavor, you're playing somewhere on the coast this weekend, aren't you? Saturday?
2: Only one this weekend. Yeah, I was trying to take the weekend off to be with my family, but because of school holidays. But yeah, Locale. I'm there basically every Saturday night. So that's my regular Saturday night.
1: Oh, okay.
2: Locale, amazing food, amazing people. French Quarter on Hastings
1: Street. That's in Hastings Street, yeah. Fantastic.
2: Yeah,
1: 6 till 9 on Saturday.
2: 6 to 9-ish, if it's busy, often longer. But okay. 6 to 9-ish, I'm there just about every Saturday night.
1: Well, that's good to know. I've got that on my gig guide. I'll reiterate with that a little bit later.
2: Thank you.
1: So what I want to do here is to say that the books will be available at Bergalo at Yamundi on Wednesday, which is a market day, so it's going to be busy out there. It'll be hustle bustle. It'll be good fun. And you can find out a lot more information from Darren face-to-face if you want to. He's going to be there with Gabor. They're also going to be playing some music.
0: And we're giving away some music with the books.
1: Oh,
0: yeah.
1: Are you?
0: Yeah, got a new album. So I'm going to pass that out to people who are interested. If you want to have a chat.
1: Wow, so giving away music with the book.
0: Mm.
1: Sounds like
0: it. There's a science behind it.
1: I didn't get the music.
2: What about giving away? Yeah. Do we give away the books with the music?
0: Yeah, we could do that.
1: Which way you want to go?
2: Yeah,
1: I think we're talking about back free. Oh, I think it's great. I think it's really good. And I don't think that it's a huge money spinner for you, Darren, by the looks of the nature of things. But it's good to that I just get this feeling that you're doing it for the love of it and help people out.
0: Well, I don't like to see people in pain.
1: Yeah.
0: And there's a lot of people that are. And for me, most of the time, it's easy to fix.
1: Yeah. I reckon I'm laughing more because I'm not in as much discomfort.
0: Yeah.
2: Oh, absolutely.
0: Well, the thing is, when you're not in discomfort, you don't think about it. And what I say to people is, look, here's the exercises. Yeah. Do these couple every day if you can, or at least once a week to keep on top of it. And generally what happens is if somebody came to me for a back free session, and whether they're using the book or not, they're fine for a long period of time. And then they forget, and then they go, hey, I've got to get another book. Can't find my book.
1: Yeah.
0: So they can come in and,
1: But you can get it online as well, can't you?
0: You can get it online. There's an e-book and a video.
1: If that's what you prefer, yeah.
0: Yeah. So it's available.
1: Yeah.
0: And it might work for you.
1: So you can go to the website Back Free, simple as that, really.
0: Backfree.com.au.
1: There you go.
0: And, there's a lot of people who've had, like, crippling injuries that I've seen. And they've actually got, they put up some testimonials, just bizarre things like ants in the legs. at night time.
1: Oh, yes.
0: And, you know, there was one lady that had it. She's had it for about 15 years. And this system helped.
1: That's great.
0: Another guy could hardly walk in. They wanted to do some surgery on him. And
1: yeah.
0: I said, mate, come and see me, because I knew him.
1: Beforehand, and, before you go do that.
0: You know, and his testimonial was on Back Free Solution on Instagram. So, and there's some amazing athletes there that's helped them with their performance as well.
1: Yeah.
0: So it's nice to be able to give back.
1: Yeah.
0: You know?
1: Yeah.
0: I'm blessed in life.
1: Yeah.
0: And it's nice to give back. So
1: Darren's an interesting character because he's a musician, he's a plumber, and he's also a yoga man. Anything else we don't know about Darren? Okay. Yeah, maybe leave it. Leave it there, guys. So we're going to have another song. I'm going to sneak out when we see Geezer while you play. And then when we come back, we're going to give that book away. And then I'm going to play a little bit of music before it comes to 4 o'clock for drive. Time just flies.
2: When you're having fun, yeah.
0: It does.
1: What are you going to play for us, guys?
0: Oh, you want us to play another song?
1: Yeah, do it.
0: Cool. This song is called Yohatsu.
1: Called what?
0: Yohatsu.
1: Yohatsu.
0: Yohatsu. It is a Japanese word, and it's okay. It's on the new album, this song.
1: Huh.
0: This is an acoustic version of what's on there.
1: Lovely.

for that beautiful music. Appreciate you, Mundy. And it'll be just one big festival. We'll have some music. I've got a geezer is waiting for you. And we'll have this book for music. That number again is five people and...

0: Good afternoon. I'm children as young as 10. That's according to regional law. A Australian representative, Sitara Uthaya, children, Indigenous and disabled people, as well as on torture.
1: Australia is an active, undeniable breach of international law. The UN Convention Against Torture and Political Rights and the Convention's
0: bid to strengthen Australia, the coalition to pass the law, social media ban restrictions. Anthony, Australian children.
2: It does two things. The information and the documentation from these big global companies that are making it through these platforms.
0: In New South Wales, in call to the scene over a 18 and 66 and have been charged with a variety of crimes, including causing obstruction to a railway locomotive. Weather, wild wind forecast for the weekend.
3: Our succession of cold, it's this high pressure which is interior, but...
0: And Spain are through to the round, forced its match against Portugal 3-0 win over Austria 2-0. And a shot clock for the... The Illawarra Mentor found Sunday when the Raiders Valentine Holmes. 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

That's Temper Trap there with Giving Up Air. And you're with Therese Burke on Friday Drive. I'm taking you through to 6 o'clock today. The current temperature is 22.9 and we're going to get down to 15 this evening, and the winds are northeasterly, 7 kilometres per hour with wind gusts up to 11. What can we expect for the rest of the day? Is reasonably fine. And for the weekend, though, we're going to have a sunny day tomorrow, 21 down to 12, and showers starting up on Sunday, 20 down to 13. And then they're saying that we're going to have showers all week, okay? So I'm not going to talk to that at all because I don't want any more showers, but I shouldn't be complaining because it might get very dry and then I'll be saying, we want rain. So I'll leave it at that. Now, talk about tides for a sec. The high tide tonight is at 10:18 p.m. And tomorrow your high tide is at 10:40 in the morning and the next one is at 10:56 p.m. on Saturday night. Okay, we've got gig guides for you at 4:30 for things happening tonight. And I've got another gig guide for you at 5:30 for what's happening Saturday and Sunday. We've got the traffic report coming up for you at 4:15 and we'll hopefully get another track in before that happens. And you're with Noosa FM, taking you through to 6 o'clock on Friday Drive with me, Therese. And that's it. Let's have some music. Tame Impala with The Less I Know, The Better.

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0: have a little bit of Eric Clapton for you. And on the phone with me, I've got Damien from the Main Roads and Traffic Management Centre. Good afternoon, Damien.
1: Yes, good afternoon, Therese. Good afternoon, listeners. I'm afraid I've got bad news for everyone.
0: Uh-oh.
1: It's a slow run in and out of Brisbane this afternoon with congestion from Pine Rivers Bridge through to Caboolture and then from Glasshouse Mountains through to the Sunshine Coast. That's northbound, southbound, from Tanawa down through to Glasshouse Mountains is very heavy after a crash south of Caloundra Road. Once you get past that area, southbound into Brisbane is very heavy from Caboolture all the way through to the Pine Rivers Bridge. Up around the Sunshine Coast, again, the eastbound majors of Caloundra Road and Sunshine Motorway are heavy, so allow a bit of extra time through that area. Good news is, up around the Noosa-Taunton area, there are no incidents or crashes to report, so everyone should have a good commute home from work. Even the Coolum roundabout is clear of congestion at the moment.
0: Excellent.
1: So that's it. Thanks, everyone, for being patient. It makes the network run a lot smoother. We'll be back on Monday to update conditions. In the meantime, give us a call on 13 1940 or go to the QLD traffic website for updates and traffic information.
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0: Thank you, Damien. Hope things go all right for you this afternoon. Hope things don't get any worse. And have a great weekend.
1: Worries.
0: Bye for now.
1: No worries. Safe travels. Bye now.
0: Thank you. Bye. Okay, kids. Kids. I think we have been very good people here at Noosa. And we haven't got any incidences. And everything's going really well up here. But travelling north and south to Brisbane sounds pretty bad. So hopefully you can warn your friends and family if they're planning on that to be very, very patient because we've had some accidents already. Okay, let's have some music. It's 21 minutes past four and at 4:30 I've got some gigs for you for tonight if you're looking to get out and about. And we've got some Powderfinger, Gang Jang and Coldplay coming your way on Noosa FM. 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

0: Hi, it's Sean from Sean Carey Real Estate, proud sponsor of Noosa FM. This year, we're celebrating our 10th birthday. Our connection with Noosa FM began 10 years ago when a presenter found his forever home that we were marketing. It's these personal connections that I believe make our business about people, not property. Thank you to all our clients and customers over the years. And if you're thinking of a move, it would be my pleasure to have a friendly chat at any time with me, Sean Carey.
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from 6 till 9. And Insta Jam is at the Cool and Boz Club at 7:30. The Febs Duo is at the Coolum Surf Club at 9 p.m. And Angus Caftan is at High Tide Majimba from 5 till 8 tonight. And, well, Will Clift is at the local social cafe. I think that's in Coolum. I've got to check up on that. 7:30 to 9:30. And Friday Soul with Mark Moroney and Brody Graham at the Architect down there in Maroochydore at 6 p.m. Nick Jade from 4 till 7. David Fogarty from 7:30 till 10:30 at the Dock Mooloolah Bar. So Jade, Nick Jade at 4 till 7. Dave Fogarty 7:30 to 10:30. The Dock Mooloolah Bar. It's all happening right now. And the Surf Club Mooloolah Bar has got Paul Keyes playing at 6:30 tonight. And Zara is in the Piano Bar at 9 p.m. And DJ Dawson at midnight at Beach Road by Four Pines here in Noosa Junction. Isaiah Hing is at Heads of Noosa from 4 till 7 today. German Sausage Sugar, sorry. German Sugar is at Moonstruck Noosa Junction, 6 o'clock. And Seamus Butler is at Mr. Drifter, Noosa Junction, 8 p.m. And Aziz is at New York Minute, 8 o'clock tonight at Noosa Junction. Samuel Jordan's on at the Noosa Lawns Club at 5:30 today. And the Noosa RSL has Late for Woodstock tonight at 8 o'clock. JC and the Tree is at Perugian Beach Hotel at 5:30. And Ryan Knack is at the Royal Mail Hotel Tewantin at 4 o'clock. Couple of others. Michelle Brown Duo is at the Marina Bar Noosa tonight at 6 o'clock. And David Barry is at the Village Bicycle from 5:30 to 7:30 in Noosa Junction. And Steve Graham is at Club Pomona from 6 till 8 tonight. And Grounded at Woombye has Pat Tierney at 5 o'clock. That's Friday's gigs for you. Hope there's something there that you like. We're going to move on to some more music. It's 21 minutes to 5. I'm taking you through to 6 o'clock. My name's True Rays and you're with Noosa FM. This is Keeping North with Lightning Strike. I've got Don Rogers Band coming up. Carice Eden and Mark Easton. Oh, I'm looking forward to those. Here we go. 20 to 5.

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0: National Radio News.
1: Good afternoon, I'm Alyssa Delfs. The Minister for Agriculture says Australia has prepared for an incursion of the bird flu. It comes after two more suspected cases of the H5 bird flu were detected today, one in New South Wales and another in Western Australia. Test samples from both migratory seabirds have been sent for additional testing to determine what strain of H5 bird flu they are. New South Wales Chief Vet Joe Coombs says the government has been preparing for this for several years.
2: Since we had our H7 bird flu outbreak 2 years ago, we were all very aware that this was looming and that Australia was the last continent to have not had H5 bird flu. We have, yes, trained up many members of staff across all different government agencies, including local land services, national parks, wildlife carers and some private vets.
1: A Liberal MP has launched an 11th-hour court challenge against her own party ahead of meeting tonight to decide her fate. It comes after Moira Deeming accused another Liberal MP of assaulting her, a claim which was dismissed by police. The state executive is due to meet tonight, where it's expected to decide to disendorse Miss Deeming ahead of the state election later this year. New data suggests cooler conditions have not signalled an end to the mice plague threat. CSIRO research officer and mouse expert Steve Henry has told National Radio News winter monitoring has just been completed. Western Australia's agricultural regions have reported a major mice plague this year, with recordings of up to 8,000 mice per hectare. Mr. Henry says the latest results are particularly worrying for the state's northern cropping regions.
3: A couple of the sites that we were trapping mice on, there were actually pregnant females in the middle of winter, and so that's real cause for concern. So, you know, farmers need to be really vigilant this year to make sure that they're on top, understand what's going on and take the appropriate action if it's needed.
1: And overseas, more than a week after Venezuela was rocked by twin earthquakes, search and rescue teams from El Salvador and Chile have rescued a 44-year-old security guard trapped in the ruins of the 9-storey shopping centre where he worked. The man was found under the 9-storey building in good condition on Monday, with crews working for several days to save him. Here's the moment he was carried out of the rubble on a stretcher as ambulance workers and reporters cheered for his freedom. More than 2,300 people have been killed since June 24 after the earthquakes and thousands remain missing. And turning to sport now, Socceroos coach Tony Popovic says his team is feeling good ahead of tomorrow's FIFA World Cup knockout match. Australia will face Egypt for a spot in the round of 16. Popovic says his team deserves the opportunity and players are relaxed and confident.
4: How we're feeling right now, we feel good. We certainly respect our opponent. They're like us, wanting to win their first knockout game. So it will be a special match, and we're delighted that we're at this stage, and we want to show once more Australian football on the world stage.
1: The match will get underway at 4 a.m. Australian Eastern Standard Time. And in AFL, defender Josh Battle has had his appendix removed, dealing Hawthorn another major blow for their AFL match against Melbourne. The All-Australian went to hospital with abdominal pain yesterday and had surgery last night. Bodie Ryan is his most likely replacement for tomorrow afternoon's game in Launceston.
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of my faves. Still the light there. And it is 5:09. You're on Friday Drive with Therese, taking you through to 6 o'clock. And I was just going to tell you what the weather is. That's what I was going to do. It's 22.9 at the moment. Excuse me. We got excuse me again. And we're going to get down to 12 this evening. Not doing too badly, are we, really? It's expected that this weekend we should have a sunny day tomorrow, which is something to look forward to. Make the most of it, though, because there could be some rain coming in. 21 down to 12, and then the showers are going to start on Sunday sometime, probably in the afternoon, maybe. And it's going to then be wet all week. So, yeah, make the most of it tomorrow. If you're on the roads, do take it easy. You know, we've had a little bit of a mess out there on the roads north and south to Brisbane and beyond. So up here in Noosa, it's been pretty good. Everybody's been taking it easy, which is really cool. Maybe because they're listening to Friday Drive with Therese. And I've got some great music for you right now. I've got Zoot. Remember Zoot? A very long time ago. But I've got Hey Pinky, I've got Big Pig, Breakaway, and Cold Chisel, You've Got the Move, okay? And then I've got your music to take us through to 6 o'clock, which I'm actually really looking forward to playing for you on this beautiful night on the Sunshine Coast, 5:11.

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5: And you're with Therese on Friday Drive. Thanks for tuning in. Hope you're enjoying the music. And I've got the gig guide coming up at 5:30 for Saturday and Sunday gigs if you're looking for something to do out there on the weekend. I've got Mojo Webb coming your way now. Also, Fisher. Well, it's Fisher featuring Tones and I. Hope you're having a great afternoon. Take it easy on the roads, yeah?

That was Fisher featuring Tones and I. And I have got the tides for you for tomorrow. Tomorrow morning, Saturday, the 4th of July, the first high tide you have is at 10:40 a.m. and the second high tide is at 10:56 p.m. On Sunday, the first high tide you have is at 11:28 a.m. and the second is at 11:37 p.m. And Monday's high tide is at 12:22 p.m. That's your only high tide for Monday. The other one sneaks in at 12:24 a.m. on Tuesday. So if you've got some fishing you want to do, now you know where the tides are. Okay, so I've got some gigs for you. A special announcement here, and that is the Nook Karoi. They have got a live performance tomorrow with David Flower and also Carl S. Williams. That's a couple of pretty good artists as part of the Nook Sessions, which is now a sellout event apparently. However, due to the high demand, I just want to let you know a second show has been added on the same day, Saturday, July the 4th, 2026 at 6:30 p.m. Both shows are 13 plus and BYO. And there's lots of other things. They've actually got Sean Kirk coming up in August and also Christian Paddy. So, yeah, they're having some good gigs out that way, aren't they? All righty, so what else have we got? The Fabulous Borg will be playing at a local. I think it's local, but it's another language, Italian or something. A-O-C-A-L-I. They did tell me how to say it, but anyway, you probably know exactly where it is. It's in Hastings Street, Noosa, and Borg will be playing from Gabor, I beg your pardon. Sorry, Gabor. He was in here playing music earlier. He corrected me. I don't know why I've done that, because I've known him as Gabor. That's a ridiculous thing to do. Gabor, at 6 till 9, Hastings Street, Noosa. Rousing on myself here. The Freddies are playing at 15 Diamond Street, Karoi, from 5 till 8 tomorrow. Free entry. And Kimball Amaz is at 4:30 and DJ Forsby is at 7:30. That's happening at the Alex Surf Club tomorrow. Country Mayhem and DJ Shannon B is at the Coolum Beach Hotel 9 o'clock tomorrow night. Alter Egos at Coolum Surf Club tomorrow at 9 p.m. And that's a late one for the surf club. So I would just check. Oh, no, the surf club, Coolum Beach Hotel. Oh, yeah, it's okay. That's all right. I've got it. Alter Egos, yeah, Coolum Surf Club, they have a late one. 9 o'clock Saturday night. Sorry. Foxy Malone's has Larry Morris at 4:30. Foxy Malone's has got Larry Morris at 4:30 and Pepper Lane at 10 p.m. and DJ X-Ruse at 1:30 a.m. Wow. Lee Hardestry will be at High Tide Majimba from 5 till 8 on Saturday. Ollie Merck at Marucci Surf Life Saving Club at 7:30. That's Ollie Merck. And Bill Martin will be at Montezuma's Mooloola Bar from 4 till 7. And Ian Harris will be at 6 p.m. and DJ Sean Bannister at 8:30 p.m. at the post office in Maroochydore. Ian Harris was one of our presenters here for a long time. Used to do outside broadcasts with him. And he's there at the post office, 6 o'clock. Aaron Roos will be at 4 till 7:30. And Ron Walker will be 8 till 11:30. And that's at the Doc Mooloola Bar. Alan Kelly Duo will be 8 o'clock. And DJ Bam Buck is, and Jay Bart is at 11 p.m. That's Beach Road, Four Pines. Alan Kelly Duo at 8 for a start. And Zach Threads will be at Mr. Drifter at 8 p.m. And I think I saw him in his another band. I think it's Zach Threads. And it's called Little Forest. They played at the J. They were so good. I really enjoyed them.
I don't know where they're playing tonight, but I really enjoyed them. And I think Zach is in that band. Anyway, you'll catch him tomorrow night at 8 o'clock at Mr. Drifter, Zach Threads. Also, we've got David Lee at Poco Loco, 8 o'clock at... David Lee at 5 o'clock at Poco Loco, 8 o'clock at Noosa RSL. And Adro Cat will be at the Royal Mail Tewantin, 4 p.m. And Mauro Milani will be at the RACV Noosa Resort from 4 to 7. And DJ Stevie G at Rococo Noosa, 3:30 to 6:30. And Uncle Snags is at Village Bicycle, 4:30. That's all Saturdays. Yeah, wow, there's a lot going on, isn't there? I hope you got something out of that. Sunday, let's have it. Then we'll be into some music to take us up till 6. Rock Cafe is with the Hulabu Liars. They're on at 1 p.m. at the Cool and Bowls Club. It's unusual for a Saturday gig, but there you have it. Sunday gig, sorry, Rock Cafe at the with the Hulabu Liars, 1 o'clock, Coolum Bowls Club. Ricky the Rock Star will be at the Coolum Surf Club at 2 o'clock, and Trace Covers Duo will be at Foxy Malone's at 4 o'clock on Sunday. Katie Millay will be at a High Tide Majimba, 3 till 6. Silver Fox will be at Marucci RSL, 6 p.m. And Harley Mazaros is at the Dock Mooloolaba from 1 to 4. And Alexis is at Mooloolaba Surf Lifesaving Club at 2 o'clock. And Janice and the Violets will be at the Banana Bender Hotel from 12 to 3 on Sunday. And also on Sunday we've got Dave Barry from 12 to 4. And Catherine and at the Imperial Hotel, Yamundi. Also, Catherine Britt, she's on at 7 o'clock. I think that one is a paid one. I think David Barry is probably in the lounge, in the, you know, outside area. Anyway, see what happens. Brenton Keane is at Rick's Garage from 12 to 3 on Sunday. Esteban is at 5 o'clock. Ultra Egos is at 9 o'clock at Calandra RSL. And Greg McInnes is at the Apollyon Hotel, 12 till 3. Lee Hardestry is at Lucio's on the marina, Noosa Marina, 4 o'clock. And Skills at Parisian Beach Hotel. Sonny Pocock is at the RACV Noosa Resort, 4 till 8. And DJ Stevie G is at Rococo's Noosa, 3:30 till 6:30. And Jay Bishop will be at the Marina Bar from 3 o'clock. That's it. I know that there's a lot more. I've got a note for me to go.

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Country music fans, are you ready for a country music legend? Luke O'Shea is live at the ACMA Country Music Hall in Yandina on Saturday the 11th of July from 4 until 6:30 p.m. Enjoy an afternoon of great stories and heartfelt music of Luke O'Shea. 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Tickets will be available at the front door. Luke O'Shea, live in Yandina. Come along, I'll see you there.

That's right. That is happening next weekend. And I'll be having a chat with Luke next Friday afternoon between 3 and 4. All going well. That's the plan, man. Look, this guy's got 17 gold guitars. And he's also, like, inducted into prestigious Galaxy of Stars for services to the Australian music industry. Much respect to this guy. And he's coming here to the sunny coast. Now, there's a special offer to our Noosa FM listeners. And if you want to get your tickets, there's a special code you can use. It'll give you $5 off. And you

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The code is Noosa FM 5. That's it. Noosa, all capitals. 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And that's going to see you to see Luke O'Shea. Now, I thought you might like to find out what he's like. So I've chosen a song here and it's called Different Drum. So see you at Yandina next weekend.

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2: Yeah, you do that. It's 6:09 and I just found a couple of other gigs that I missed. I just had them written up on the side, and there's Reverend Billy Blues will be at the King Kin Hotel on Sunday. And you've got Jasmine Grote Row, some funny name, sorry, Jasmine, 2 o'clock on Palmwoods Hotel, and Zach Threads at the Imperial Hotel from 1 till 5. Okay, it's 6:08, and what I've got for you now is Crystal Rivers with some Prisoner, and then I'll be back to say goodbye. And then you've got Oz Music Show with Kev. And it's worth staying right here. Listen to us all night long. When I get home, I'm going to put it on tonight. Have some fun with some visitors, and we can just groove to Aussie music. And I'll listen to it on the way home. 6:08. It is time to go. Because I've been here since 3 on air, and I hope you're having a great afternoon. Here's Crystal Rivers.

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1: And thanks for keeping me company for the last 3 hours. I'll be back next Friday for 3 to 4 for a weekend vibe. And that's when I'll be going to speak to Luke O'Shea, all going well. And I'll keep going with Friday Drive from 4 to 6. So until then, I'm going to leave you with some culture from Oka. It's 3 minutes 6. Kev's on the way. Safe travels. Bye for now.

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1: Hello, I'm Alyssa Delfs. Surveillance and testing have been ramped up across New South Wales after a deadly strain of avian flu emerged in the state just weeks after it was first detected on the mainland in Western Australia. The H5N1 bird flu was detected in preliminary testing in a migratory bird at Hawk's Nest on the mid-north coast. More testing is necessary to confirm the case over the weekend, but authorities say the detection of the virus is not a surprise. Five cases of the strain have been confirmed in seabirds in WA and SA, while another suspected case was detected today in a migratory bird in Perth. Speaking to the ABC this afternoon, New South Wales Agriculture Minister Tara Moriarty says the testing will give authorities better information to see if the cases around the country are connected.
2: So part of what the testing will do is to let us know if they're connected, and that's going to be important information to know if it's travelling from Western Australia to New South Wales or if it's travelling from different weather patterns as a result of different weather patterns. These migratory birds don't actually usually land in Australia, so they're just flying around looking for food in the ocean, but obviously if they get sick then they'll come in and land.
1: New laws introduced this week have given the National Indigenous Children's Commissioner the powers she needs to influence change in the system. The laws cement Commissioner Sue-Ann Hunter's role in advocating for Indigenous children and holding governments accountable. While there are pressing issues for Indigenous children, Commissioner Hunter told NIRS News she's not planning on any immediate inquiries. Instead, she'll review past reports to get an understanding of why some recommendations have been ignored by the government.
3: It's quite historic what today is. It means that we have a full independent statutory body that is free of political input. We don't take direction off anybody. And so we have the powers and functions to make sure our children's voices are heard in the places they need to be heard in.
1: The Prime Minister is set to travel to Fiji and the Solomon Islands next week to continue the government's commitment to the Pacific and regional security. Foreign Affairs Minister Penny Wong will accompany Anthony Albanese on the trip, where the PM will meet with his Pacific counterparts to discuss building partnerships and greater cooperation. The NARA Treaty, the partnership between the federal government and Japanese partners, is celebrating 50 years this week, commemorating the Australia-Japan Basic Treaty of Friendship and Cooperation. NH3 Clean Energy says partnerships around energy will play a key role over the next 50 years of relations between the two countries, with a stable, secure supply of ammonia for cogeneration being a focus for Japan. And weather conditions will turn fine this weekend after a stormy week of rain, wind and even snow for some of the country. The Bureau of Meteorology's Angus Hines has the forecast for the weekend.
4: And all that wet, windy, slightly nasty weather from the week is clearing up. Our succession of cold fronts and powerful weather systems down here moving into the Tasman Sea and over Australia. It's this high pressure which becomes the dominant pattern coast to coast this weekend. A little bit of rainfall across Australia's interior, but away from that, it will be fairly dry.
1: And taking a look at sport, the Panthers will battle the Rabbitohs tonight in the first game of Round 18. Penrith will aim to maintain their lead when they host South Sydney following a 12-1 start to the season. In their last two matches, Ivan Cleary's side lost to Titans by a point, also falling to North Queensland the following week. This weekend, they'll be without Origin stars Nathan Cleary, Isaiah Yeo and Liam Martin, but Brian To'o will be back on deck.
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1: Good evening, everybody. Yes, it's Friday night and we've all got Friday on our mind. I hope you've had a great week. We've had a couple of fantastic days of weather here on the sunny coast. And for all those visitors that have come up from the south, I hope you've enjoyed it. It's probably not going to continue, but it just gives you a little bit of taste of what the weather's like here in winter. I hope you're going to have a relaxing weekend. You're going to get into some tunes tonight, and we'll kick off tonight with Spacey Jane with Booster Seat.

0: That was Powderfinger with Passenger, and before that was The Sports, When You Walk in the Room. Now, I hope you had a chance before my show to tune into To Raise. I don't know what happened there. I hope you had a chance to tune in to Therese, and she had the Weekend Vibe, which she tells about all the gig guides around town and on the sunny coast, and it's good to promote live Aussie music, and that's what I'm all about here at the show. So big shout out to her. Thank you very much. Let's kick into a couple of messages.
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0: Gary, a legend at the station. Now, let's have a look at a bit of the weather for the coming days. Saturday, we're looking at 12 to 22.

With 1 millimetre of rain, which is pretty well nothing. But on Sunday, it's 14 to 20. So it's 14 degrees low, 20 degrees high, but it's 6 millimetres of rain. So hopefully we don't get too much rain for the car show that's coming up on Sunday. We'll keep our fingers crossed there, because there's nothing worse than having your shiny automobile and having it rained upon. So we'll keep our fingers crossed for those guys. Let's get into some music.

0: Ah, the magnificent Dean Lewis with Waves. And I don't know about you listeners, but I get goosebumps listening to that song. Dean Lewis, he was inspired to pursue a musical career after watching a live Oasis DVD. And then he spent 5 years just watching every Oasis video. And he said that Noel Gallagher basically taught him how to write songs. Now, it's all about having a mentor in your life, and I guess if it's one that's a distant mentor like Noel Gallagher, that's okay, because now Dean Lewis is a multi-platinum award-winning artist, and good on him. Before that, we heard Rufus Du Sol with Inner Bloom. That was the reduced version. I think the long version goes for 9 minutes. And then prior to that was the classic Richard Clapton with Girls on the Avenue. Here's a couple of messages.
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0: Okay, you might have heard me talk about the weather on Sunday. So we're looking at about 6 millimetres of rain, which is a little bit patchy, but we hope it doesn't rain on this particular parade. So the car enthusiasts, this is for you. The Roadrunner Car Club is hosting an official fundraising event to support the Sunshine Butterflies charity. 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So that's Chaplin Park, Gympie Terrace, Noosaville. Enjoy this fantastic display of cars, motorbikes, vintage and classic cars, including muscle cars, which are, you know, pretty well my favourite. Anyway, there will be live music, food and refreshments will be on sale to keep you fueled up whilst you explore the huge variety of cars on show. Gates open at 9 a.m. to 1 p.m. on Sunday, the 5th of July at Chaplin Park. 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

0: That was Evermore with Running, and prior to that was Rene Gaia saying Say I Love You. Now that was back in 1981, and at the top of the set was John Butler Trio with Zebra.
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0: It certainly is uniquely yours. You're listening to the Oz Music Show. I'm Kev, your host, on a Friday night. Now, this is that time of the set where we get the dancing shoes on and have a little bit of a boogie. Get into it.

0: Hilltops Hoods are coming up with Montaigne Tom Thumb. This song, 1955.
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1: You're with Kev on the Odds Music Show at 7 o'clock on a Friday night. I hope you've been enjoying the tune so far. Now, for a lot of people out there, they know that I have a penchant for pretty heavy music, a lot of heavy metal, but it's quite a diverse selection of music that I listen to. So I've teamed up with one of the guys here, and that's Gary from Rocky Outcrops. His show is on Saturday 4 till 6, and we are... Sit down. You might have to sit down for this. We are doing a disco special. So we're doing a disco special next Friday morning from 9 till 12. Tune in if you can. It will be a bit of a laugh. I can guarantee you that. Now, for those that aren't into the heavy music, I would suggest you go grab a drink out of the fridge, make a cup of tea or do something else for the next 11 or 12 minutes because it's going to get a little bit heavy.

0: The unmistakable voice of Bon Scott. Rest in peace there, Bon. Hell ain't a bad place to be. Who knows where he is. That was recorded back in 1978 in Glasgow, and it was the first live AC/DC album that came out, and that still rates in the top 50 best rock live albums. So quite an achievement. Now, before that was Spider Bait with Black Betty, and that was Cram on drums and singing, not an easy thing to do. And before that was Grinspoon with Lost Control. Here's a couple of messages.
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0: Oh, yeah, make sure you tune in to Mick. He is a station legend, and I don't use that term lightly. He's been presenting at the station nearly, I think, 30 years, 25, 30 years, a long time. So he really knows his music. And following his show is good old Gary with Rocky Outcrops from 4 till 6. So we've got your afternoon covered there. Let's get into some more music now with Boom Crash Opera, The Best Thing, Christine Arnoux with Party, and San Cisco with Fred Astaire.

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1: 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Luke O'Shea, live in Yandina. Come along, I'll see you there.

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The multi-talented Kevin Parker behind the Tame Impala, and that song was Dracula. At the top of the set was Dragon with Still in Love with You, which was back in 1978, and Cold Chisel with Bow River. 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

0: The Screaming Jets with Better. I don't know about you, but the volume was pretty loud in the studio just then. And prior to that was the Rubens with Hoops. Now, if you missed out on my first hour, I talked about the Roadrunner Car Club that's got a car event at Chaplin Park on Gympie Terrace on Sunday. Now, that's the 5th of July, Sunday, and it goes from 9 a.m. to 1 p.m. Now, if you get a chance, go out there. It's great. They're supporting the Sunshine Butterflies. Now, if you haven't been able to get out there, just, you know, support the Sunshine Butterflies wherever you can. They do a fantastic job. And also, if you get to the car show, enjoy the cars.
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0: Now, if you're familiar with my show, we're coming up towards the end and this is where it gets a little bit loose. Now, this one is focusing on going to the pub. So we got the Cosmic Psychos, Nice Day to Go to the Pub, and the Loca Boys, the Chats with Pub Feed.

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2: Yeah, we've got your Saturday afternoon covered. We've got Mick Draper from 2 till 4 with Musicology. And then we've got the all-round good guy, Gary, with Rocky Outcrops from 4 till 6. Hey, thanks for joining me tonight. I hope you've enjoyed the music. Stay safe, everyone. Take care on the roads. Looks like we've got a bit of wet weather coming up. Enjoy your weekend. Here is a band called The Invisible Bees. They're from Bathurst in New South Wales with the song Oceanica. A great bunch of musicians. And followed on from that is Tucano with Shadowcaster and their Sunny Coast Boys. Enjoy. See you later, everyone.

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This is The Wave, nonstop music to take you through to sunrise. Let's ride the wave.

Hi, I'm Curtis, and I'm so glad that I've got my own, you know, so glad that I can see. I've got a natural hide. 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Keep your nose clean. Don't be no junkie. Remember, Freddy's dead.

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and life gets more exciting with each passing day. And love is either in your heart or on its way.

I took the supermarket flowers from the windowsill. I threw the day old tea from the cup.

Took the get well seen cars and stuffed animals. Pulled the old ginger beer down the sink.

0: Good morning, I'm David Cameron. Scientists have urged the public not to panic after H5N1 bird flu was detected in preliminary testing of a migratory bird at Hawke's Nest on the New South Wales mid-north coast yesterday. Agriculture Minister Julie Collins says keeping the disease out of Australia's poultry industry is a priority.
1: We have been seeing what it has done overseas. We also have learnt from H7 outbreaks that we've had in Australia in recent years. In our preparedness, we have been working with the poultry and the egg industries to do everything that we can do to mitigate against any incursions in our agricultural systems.
0: Five cases of the strain have been confirmed in seabirds in Western Australia and South Australia, along with another suspected case detected yesterday in a migratory bird in Perth. Interpol says it's searching for a Ukrainian woman who's suspected of planting a bomb which injured three people in Monaco on Monday. Here's the BBC's Hugh Schofield.
2: The suspect, who's seen on CCTV placing the parcel bomb, was initially thought to be a man, but closer examination of the footage, plus testimony from eyewitnesses, convinced investigators that it is in fact a woman disguised as a man. Anastasia Berezovska is believed to have spent some days in Monaco casing out the residence of her presumed target, businessman Vadim Yermolayev. After the attack on Monday evening, she left the scene on foot, but then is believed to have picked up a hire car and driven first to Italy and eventually to Germany.
0: A statue depicting former AFL player Nicky Winmar will be removed from Perth Stadium after he was found guilty of assaulting a woman in Victoria in May last year. The bronze tribute to the former St Kilda player was unveiled in 2019. Winmar was found guilty of three counts of unlawful assault and common assault, and the matter will return to court next month. A male Asian elephant who completed a record journey will mark a new milestone today. From today, Putramas and four female Asian elephants can be seen in their new purpose-built enclosure at South Australia's Monarto Safari Park. He arrived at the park last year after a 2,700-kilometre journey from Perth. The park's elephant manager, Andrew Coas, says the elephants have been settling in well.
3: The elephants have come from urban settings, so urban environments, urban zoos, and that's where it has taken some time. They've been in there, you know, some of these places for 20 or 30 plus years. And so to come to this open range facility that we have here, you know, they've got to get used to new sounds, smells, and just the quietness of the place.
0: A NASA-funded spacecraft has reached orbit as part of an unprecedented mission to rescue a falling space telescope. The craft aims to intercept the observatory, grab it with three robotic arms, and lift it back to a safe orbit. Dr. Simeon Barber, who's a space scientist at the Open University, says it's a bold operation.
4: It is a high-risk mission because it's the first time that NASA has attempted to do this kind of mission, and a lot of things have to go right first time in order to be successful. However, if everything does go according to plan, then this 20-year-old mission will get another 10 years of life. And that extension will enable lots of new discoveries and lots of new science.
0: And the Socceroos have been knocked out of the Men's Soccer World Cup, losing to Egypt on penalties in their round of 32 match in Dallas this morning. The match ended extra time on 1-1 before Egypt claimed a victory 4-2 on penalties.
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0: birthday. 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It's these personal connections that I believe make our business about people, not property. Thank you to all our clients and customers over the years. And if you're thinking of a move, it would be my pleasure to have a friendly chat at any time with me, Sean Carey.
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4: Welcome to a beautiful Saturday morning with Jeff Colwell. We're with you up until 10 o'clock. And yes, it's a beautiful morning this morning. Currently it's 12 degrees. Hasn't gone up much since I got out of bed. And heading for a top of 21. Chance of a shower later on today, increasing tomorrow and hanging about for the rest of the week. Up to a 90% chance of rain each day. Daytime temperatures expected to be around about 20 down to 12 overnight. It's not a particularly bright, sunny week coming up, but we did have a lovely day yesterday, and I hope you're out there enjoying it like I was. On to the show.

Elton John, Yellow Brick Road. And Some Days of Diamonds, that was John Denver. Here's Glen Campbell and Bobby Gentry for Margaret.

And I'd like to say good morning to a lovely lady listener in Sydney who regularly tunes in by the name of Cynthia. And I know you're flying out today to have a nice holiday, and I hope you have a great time and a great birthday while you're away. And Cynthia, this one is for you from Roy Orbison.

0: A very laid-back version of a song the Beatles brought out in 1964 called I Love Her. That was Jack Jones.
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0: And if you're looking for something interesting to do next Saturday, this could be just the very thing. It's Luke O'Shea and he's live at the ACMA Country Music Hall, Yandina, next Saturday between 4 and 6.30. And you'll have a great afternoon of authentic Aussie country music. 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Luke O'Shea, live in Yandina. 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

The Pasadena Roof Orchestra with Panama Rag. The thought for today? If you work very hard for 8 hours a day, one day you may get to be the boss. Then you can work 12 hours a day.

The new Queensland government is fixing the Bruce Highway, delivering more than 80 projects up and down the coast, like the Tyro Bypass and Rockhampton Ring Road. As we fix our state's most important road, take care.

0: Starting off, I was drinking champagne from George Strait. Then December of 63 from the Four Seasons, Take a Chance on Me, ABBA. And we finished up with John Waite and Missing You.
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0: And yes, it's a lovely weekend, and you're sharing it with Jeff Conwell here on Noosa FM 101.3. And if you'd like to contact us, our phone number is 5447 2233. 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

Yes, I can just imagine it. That was Fiddler's Dram, They Trip to Bangor. Before that it was If Tomorrow Never Comes from Boyzone, and the Glee Club started off with Imagine. I know it's always a bit difficult when you're going away, especially for a protracted period of time. What do you pack and what do you leave out? Well, a study has found female holidaymakers overpack their suitcases by almost double what they need. A woman needs an average 34 items of clothing for a week-long break, but packs 60 just in case. That's according to a survey, which means almost half the contents of her suitcase will never be used. In the survey of 2,000 women by a travel insurance website, 77% admit they like to pack extras of everything just in case they cannot decide what to wear when away. Unsurprisingly then, 58% find it almost impossible to keep their luggage within aircraft weight limits. So the trick is, I think, to pack everything, then take half out. Even then, which half do you take out?

Alfred Heuser with El Choclo. The song Yellow Bird goes back a very long way. It goes back to 1893. It's actually a song from Haiti, and it was rewritten into English and first recorded in 1961 by Arthur Lynam. Been a lot of versions. I quite often play it on this show, and some really unusual versions. Monty Python put one out, and so has The Wiggles. But this one is by John Gary.

0: must have been a beautiful baby. That was Pete Fountain. Helmut Lottie before that with Tui Tumba, Tawanaido from Francis Square and John Gowie with Yellow Bird. You're on Noosa FM 101.3. I'm Jeff Colwell with you up until 10 o'clock this morning.
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Jimmy Rosselli. Prior to that, it was Tom Jones with Delilah and A Drip Drop from Dion and the Belmonts. Here on Noosa FM 101.3, it's, what have we got, 20 minutes to 10.

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1: Hi, this is Deb from the Australian Country Music Association, short ACMA. 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Luke O'Shea, live in Yandina. Come along, I'll see you there.

Paul McCartney and Rings with Silly Love Songs. And if you're a car enthusiast, this is a show for you. It's the Roadrunner Car Club, and they're hosting an official fundraising event to support the Sunshine Butterflies charity. So you can go along tomorrow to Chaplin Park in Bitterroos, Noosaville, and see a fantastic display of cars, motorbikes, vintage and classic cars, including muscle cars. And there's going to be live music, food and refreshments to keep you fueled up. Gates open at 9 and goes to 1 o'clock, and it's being held at Chaplin Park in Noosaville. It's going to cost you $10 to get in, but kids under 14 are free. And the Roadrunners Car Club is a proud sponsor of Noosa FM.

0: Noosa Trailblazers is the local Noosa mountain bike club. We are a community club of volunteers who have built the local trail network in Wurrai, which is in Tawantin National Park. We are solely responsible for maintaining these trails. The club runs a youth program, aka the Wurrai Wildlings, every Saturday morning and coaching twice a month. We also run social rides, so if you're interested in becoming involved in the local mountain bike community, look us up at Noosa Trailblazers, a trailblazing community subscriber of Noosa FM.
1: It's coming up to 10 o'clock, which means I have to leave. I'm Jeff Colwell. I'll be back again next Saturday between 8 and 10. I hope you'll join me then. Have a nice weekend.

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1: Good morning, I'm David Cameron. The Prime Minister is set to sign a new security arrangement during a three-day tour of the Pacific. Anthony Albanese will arrive in the Fijian capital of Suva tomorrow, where he's expected to sign the agreement. He'll then travel to the Solomon Islands to progress negotiations on a new treaty with Honiara. In recent weeks, the Albanese government has inked a number of security and economic deals with Pacific Island nations as the diplomatic fight for influence in the region continues. A diphtheria vaccination program has been expanded to WA's Midwest after a possible transmission in the region. The state's health department says 170 cases of the contagious disease have now been detected in WA, mostly in the Kimberley. Vaccinations are underway in several regions. An emergency session of the UN Human Rights Agency has been told a catastrophe is unfolding in Sudan's North Kordofan state. UN Human Rights Chief Volker Turk warned member states the signs of an impending massacre were clear and unmistakable.
2: This is not a drill. It is a red alert that needs to land on the desks of heads of state and government around the world. Their phones should be running hot in the coming days and weeks with ideas on how to prevent atrocity crimes in El Obeid and in other places in Kordofan.
1: Victoria Police say four people have been rescued after their four-wheel drive was washed away in floodwaters in the state's east last night. The vehicle was attempting to cross the McAllister River. The police air wing winched three women and one man to safety.